0: Former number one hit for Luke Combs, Sleepless in a Hotel Room. 22 songs on the new album, The Way I Am. But even though it's a great album, he still likes the album that came out just before called Fathers and Sons and his reflection about being a dad.
1: It was, yeah. It was definitely, there was like a calling to do that album. You know, I mean, obviously having two kids like that back to back and such a groundbreaking shift in like your entire existence and your life. And I just felt the need to have something that my kids could look back on once they're older and once they can understand even what I do, you know, and how crucial of a time that record came out in my career. It was like, we could have easily been like, we don't have time to do Fathers and Sons. We got to capitalize on success and do the big rollout and the big album. And, you know, I just wanted them to know that, you know, at the most critical times, they were the most important thing going on for me.
0: And he had a great job with the album, too, Fathers and Sons. That's Luke Combs. Sleepless in a Hotel Room, song number 5. Continue with the countdown right after the break with a former number one track.
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0: brand new number one hit this week on the Top 30 Countdown from Riley Green and Change My Mind. He was at the ACMs last weekend. Apparently, he's got a thing for Shania Twain. He said, "Where's Shania Twain?" Oh, she's over there. What?
1: Twain's here, so I'm not bringing a date to this.
2: Okay, right, exactly. What has she meant to you in your career?
1: Oh, my gosh.

0: Yeah, the Bluegrass Express. That's Tom T. Hall, Our Little World. And I'm going to make up a song about you.
1: Every song he wrote was a story.
0: Every single one.
1: Every single one was a story somehow. Tom T., he was born in 1936. And as a teenager, he formed his own band. They were called the Kentucky Travelers. After a stint in the Army, he

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0: That would be Kane Brown. I can feel it on today's best country, Country 93. Can you feel it? I can feel it. Yeah, cold. That's what I can feel. Let's take a look at the top five things I bet you did not know. And, of course, Victoria Day is gone. Today's Memorial Day. Kind of the unofficial starts of summer for both Canada and the U.S. Let's take a look at the top five barbecuing tips for summer grilling. Number five, don't forget to preheat and clean your grates. Never put food on a cold barbecue. That's a no-no. Number four, set up two heat zones. That's always a good idea. You have a hot zone and a cool zone. That way you can move things around and control your cooking better. Number three, oil the food, not the grates on the barbecue. There's a great tip. Like if you got chicken or whatever, put a little oil on the food, not on the barbecue. Number two, use a meat thermometer. You got to make sure whatever it is you're cooking is fully cooked, and the best way to do that is with a meat thermometer. And finally, the number one barbecue tip for summer grilling, don't forget to rest your meat. And you know what I mean.
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0: Frank and Mulroney on today's Best Country, Country 93. I'm Dusty Hill. We're just entering the summer season. Lots of live music this summer. 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It's at Sauble Speedway. 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Chris Young's going to be there. Tim Hicks. 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And, of course, be listening. You never know. We might have some tickets to give away. 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